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1: 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Lonnie.
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2: 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One step closer.
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1: 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And you got to treat yourself after that, though.
2: 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Maybe the casino after. 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
1: You know what I'm saying? 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Lonnie, hang on, okay?
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Journey is going to be live at Crypto.com Arena September 12th. And Jesse, whoa, that's already this weekend. Hello. Journey is going to be doing that show in a couple days. Jesse Duran in the morning is going to be giving away tickets to that show tomorrow around 7:20 on Cola.

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You got Acrisure, which is near Palm Springs. You got the Hollywood Bowl, which is, well, you know. And then the Honda Center, which is right here in Anaheim. 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

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This is Kevin Machado. 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

keep going. 60 minutes, commercial-free, cola minutes away from the 80s at 8. This is Catherine Machado. Hot one today. And going to be another hot one tomorrow. Highs in the low 100s for the weekend. A little cooler, mostly sunny skies. Highs in the lower 90s. Right now, still 95 in Riverside. And Mariah Carey's We Continue. 60 minutes, commercial-free, cola.

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18: 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I'm Kevin Machado. On the way, Aerosmith, Madonna, INXS, Journey, and our lost and found hit tonight by the Pretenders. Now we kick off the hour with Paula Abdul. And straight up on the 80s at 8, it's Cola 99.9.

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The 80s at 8 on Cola. Journey, Don't Stop Believin'. 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And Jesse Duran has your tickets tomorrow morning around 7:20 with a nearly impossible question. Now we continue on the 80s at 8 and Janet Jackson.

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Listen to your heart, Kevin Machado. And time now for a lost and found hit tonight, suggested by Mark out in Apple Valley, the high desert. This is from the fall of 1982, became a huge top five hit for Chrissie Hynde and the Pretenders. It's back on the Chain Gang on Cola.

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1: I pledge allegiance to the flag of the United States of America and to the republic for which it stands, one nation, under God, indivisible, with liberty and justice for all.

0: Thank you, Whitney.
1: Quiet, please. In exactly 15 seconds, we'll be on the air.
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0: Good morning, Inland Empire 506. Good morning, Melissa.
2: Good morning.
0: Morning, Lauren.
7: Good morning.
0: And tomorrow is the big day. Cola's $3,000 cashback reward going to be handed out. 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
7: Yay!
0: A definite destination in the Inland Empire this time of year. 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Including coming up this morning with Faker for Real around 8:20. 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

0: Cincinnati 9.9 with Jesse Duran in the morning. The NFL season kicked off last night, and it was a little boring.
1: You were so looking forward to it.
2: I know. It was like Christmas Day.
0: Yeah, but
1: there
0: was
1: such an extreme.
0: Nonstop punts. We want to see scoring, touchdowns, at least give us field goals. There was no scoring until almost the end of the first half. The Patriots. Well, I mean, it's because Sam Darnold, the Seahawks quarterback, went down in the first series. And he has some kind of hip injury, so who knows what's going to happen to the Seahawks. Hopes for the entire season might be dashed.
2: I feel like you're speaking another language.
0: Okay. Well, anyway.
1: And I feel like
0: somebody
1: you should
0: got
1: just
0: hurt.
1: Embrace that your favorite sport is back.
0: Yeah, and I'm very happy.
1: It's got like, it
0: was
1: not exciting enough for me.
0: At the end of the game, the Seahawks came back and they won.
1: First world problems.
0: I know. Tonight's going to be a big night, though. We've got the Rams, and yes, I'm rocking my 99 Rams Aaron Donald jersey.
2: Yes, you are.
0: Aaron Donald, not Darnold. Rams taking on the 49ers tonight live from Melbourne, Australia. First time ever.
2: That should be cool. That sounds cool.
0: An NFL game has never happened in Australia before. So 5:35 on Netflix tonight.
2: Do you think they'll have Joey's on the field?
0: Possibly.
1: That would be awesome.
0: There might be some sort of kangaroo reference. Who knows? They might even have that break dancer. What's her name? Ray Gunn.
2: We try to
0: Australia.
2: Forget.
1: I don't know if that would be a pro or a con.
0: Ray Gunn will probably be making appearances somewhere throughout the broadcast. And you know who else is going to be making an appearance?
2: Margot Robbie.
0: Probably not. But Clay Matthews. Okay, you've seen all those memes and all the photos that were posted on TMZ.
1: With his big chin.
0: He is the Green Bay Packers former player. That was so AI. I can't believe people fell for it just because TMZ.
1: I think that's why they fell for it, though. TMZ reported it like it was legit.
0: Yeah, because they're in on it.
1: Yeah.
0: I mean, it's all an advertisement. And basically, he's part of the broadcast team. This guy's name is Clay Matthews, played for the Packers. And there was, in case you haven't seen it, there were all these things all over social media. It made it look like he had extreme plastic surgery done.
1: Well, people fell for it because people do that.
0: Yes.
1: In real life, especially where we live, so.
0: But you can see when something is clearly AI, just like all those 80s photos I posted and everybody's posted. You can see when something's AI.
2: You've seen extreme cases as well, like the cat lady. So that's why I thought it was real.
0: Okay. Well, anyway, he's part of the broadcast team tonight, Clay Matthews, so. You'll be seeing them make fun of him and all that if you watch tonight. 5:35 on Netflix. Rams taking on the Niners. Football is back, and I'm loving it. Hopefully a more exciting game happens tonight.
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0: 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More heat and humidity today.
1: Yeah.
0: Going to be just awful again. It was 108 and high humidity yesterday. There is a cooling trend headed our way soon, though. We have that to look forward to.
1: Bring it on.

So Apple unveiled the worst kept secret in Silicon Valley history yesterday. Colin 99.9, it's Jesse Duran, Melissa and Lauren. Are we flipping out over the new iPhone or not? We'll tell you all about it after Nelly Furtado and Cola.

0: Cola 99.9, it's Jesse Durante. In the morning, I'm not sure I'm down for this. Apple unveiling their big secret yesterday in their big tech gathering they do every year.
1: Mm-hmm.
0: A new foldable iPhone. It's going to be coming.

thing this year called the iPhone Duo. Basically, it's a book-style folding phone that opens horizontally rather than upright like your flip phone back in the day. Starting price, $2,000. Pre-orders start October 16th.

0: Well, I just want a good camera. And I'm not switching off of Apple. I'm a hardcore iPhone supporter since back in the day, but I know that their cameras aren't as good as Samsung already. And if right. you're telling me from the get-go the camera's not going to be as good and it's $2,000, I'm sorry. I'm not going to go there. They're even saying if you want a good camera, you should go with the Pro series, like the iPhone 18. They just announced going to be a far better camera
1: phone. But if you really care about the camera, you should just switch to Samsung. They're probably
0: solved. But I'm not going to do that because I'm an Apple supporter. I go back
1: are
0: to
1: are you because you're putting down their phone and you don't like it.
0: Macintosh, so back in the day, I did all my college reports on a Mac before you even knew how to operate a computer.
1: So that means you have to go with Apple products for the rest of your life?
0: Exactly. No, I just, I'm not a fan of this particular folding phone. Maybe I'll try it and things will change. You know, sometimes you try things and you're like, oh, okay.
1: I think you're someone who adapts later. So I think once they come out with something beyond this one, then you'll finally
2: once
1: be
2: the
1: open
2: the phone
1: to
2: starts
1: the
2: transporting people, that's when he'll jump on.
0: I'm ready. If you can do the Star Trek thing with your phone, I'm down. That's for sure.
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Jesse Duran in the morning, and tonight the Rams taking on the 49ers live from Australia. Well, technically it's the Rams. They're the home team, but I don't know. Apparently the 49ers are the number one favorite team in Australia, so I think they're going to have the

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It's Jesse Duran in the morning. We've got a $50 gift card to give away for Stater Brothers Markets coming up shortly. And we're going to take you back in time with a special edition of the Hot Tub Time Machine. Be ready to guess the year to win. I don't

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3: Crawling in Corona because of a crash on the 91 West at the 15. It's blocking the number one lane. Also in Corona on the 15 North Indian Truck Trail, a vehicle fire to watch out for. That's on the right shoulder. And in Montclair, on the 10 East at Central, a bumper in the slow lane. With your Cola Fast Traffic, I'm Melissa Chavez.
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5: Thought about this quite a bit, sir, and I would have to say, considering what's waiting out there for me, I don't want to sell anything, buy anything, or process anything as a career. 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So what I've been doing lately is kickboxing.
6: I will be right here waiting for you.
7: I love you. How many more times do I have to say it?
8: One more time would be nice.
9: We have Autumn in Riverside on the line. Autumn, can you tell us the year?
10: 1989.
9: Autumn, you got it.
10: Yes.
11: Way to go.
10: Yes.
9: How'd you know it was 1989?
10: I knew because I love John Cusack, and it was Say Anything that got me.
11: Yes, the movie with the big ghetto blaster.
9: It is such an iconic 80s movie, that scene where he's standing outside with the boombox and Peter Gabriel in Your Eyes is playing.
10: It sure was.
9: Nowadays, you do that, they call the cops, and you're arrested.
11: Restraining order.
9: But back then, it was perfectly acceptable.
11: And that scene where he's talking about the kickboxing dreams, and the dad is just like, oh, wow.
10: Oh, yeah.
9: Anyway, also in that clip, you may remember the number one hit from this time of year, summer into fall, 1989, Richard Marx, and I'd Be Right Here Waiting for You, a song he wrote for his wife at the time, Cynthia Rhodes, who was off traveling, you know, being in a movie, and he was just home writing a love song for her. Doesn't every woman want that?
11: Yeah.
9: Right here waiting for you. Well, congratulations. 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
10: Thank you. Thank you.
9: You're welcome, Autumn. And coming up, we do have Journey tickets.
11: Yes.
9: Melissa was not wrong about that.
11: I was excited about it.
9: She was just
11: the gun.
9: A little ahead of herself. That's what the Nearly Impossible question at 720. Plus, our court of public opinion

0: Because I gotta have faith. I gotta have faith. Because I gotta have faith. I gotta have faith.
1: Classic hits. Colon 99.9. It's Jesse Duran, Melissa, and Lauren. Time for our Court of Public Opinion. Do you confront your cheating dad, or do you step back and let your parents handle it between themselves? That's what's going on with Tommy in Rancho Cucamonga, who reached out to us. Tommy writes, my dad is a truck driver and off and out of town. But recently, I saw him at a casino with another woman. So immediately, I called my mom to ask, you know, what's going on with dad? She's like, oh, he's out of town for the weekend. Obviously, truck driver.
2: Yeah.
1: Happens often. Tommy wrote, it broke my heart not to tell her right then and there, but instead, I went and picked my mom up, brought her to the casino so she could see it for herself. Now they're currently separated, and I haven't talked to my dad since. Part of me wants to confront him. Another part of me wants my parents to just handle it between themselves. What should I do? Tommy needs your help this morning. 949-638-5652. You can call or text. And this is a really tough one. I dealt with this personally.
2: Mm-hmm.
1: And I'll just say that I loved my dad. And because of that, I didn't want to damage our relationship. So I wouldn't say I ever confronted him. Certainly, I wasn't upset, but I mean, I comforted my mom, but I did not confront my dad about it.
2: Mm-hmm.
1: That was their business to handle, and I let them handle it. And I think my dad and I have a good relationship to this day because I did that.
2: Well, I think just because someone confronts a parent, it doesn't mean they don't love them. And I feel for Tommy going through this, but I think that he has every right to go to his dad and bring it up. I think he should do it. I mean,
1: but you think he should do it?
2: Yeah, I do, because his dad kind of owes him an explanation as well, because not only did he cheat on the mom, but now he's done something to the whole family dynamic. So I think as a kid, sometimes you do have to bring something up with your parent. Don't just sweep it under the rug, because then you may never, I don't know, the relationship may suffer because of that.
1: Lauren, your thoughts?
3: Well, we don't know how old Tommy is, right?
1: Well, he's an adult.
2: He's
1: old
2: at a casino.
3: Old enough to go to a casino. Got it. So I think, too, you might as well, if he's going to be out in the open, you be out in the open with your feelings. Plain and simple.
1: All right. Do you confront your dad who has cheated on your mom, or do you just step back and let your parents handle it between themselves? That's Tommy's scenario this morning. He needs you to weigh in. 949-638-5652. It's the Court of Public Opinion.

0: confront your cheating dad, or do you step back and let your parents handle it between themselves? Our court of public opinion this morning on Cola 99.9 is from Tommy in Cucamonga, who's got quite the dilemma. So his dad's a truck driver, lied and said he was out of town. Mm-hmm. Tommy sees him in a casino with another woman. Tommy brings his mom to the casino then so that she can see it for herself.
1: Yeah.
0: And now they're separated, but Tommy hasn't spoken to his dad about it at all. Does he confront his dad or not on his cheating? Pete and Kalamasa, what do you think?
2: I think he should confront his dad, but I think he made a mistake in taking his mom to go see for herself.
0: Mm. Yeah, but if he doesn't, it's just hearsay, and maybe she wouldn't have believed him. So maybe that's why he did that. But
2: I don't think I could have put my mom through that. I just don't. I mean, you know.
0: Yeah. I understand, yeah.
1: It's a tough situation all the way around.
2: It's a real tough situation, but he should nicely confront his dad on all this. I would, yes.
0: All right, Pete says, confront. What do you think? You catch your dad cheating? Do you confront the man, possibly risk ruining the relationship, or do you just let your parents handle it? 949-638-COLA.
3: Bust.
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0: 99.9. Our court of public opinion, not so much. This morning, Tommy from Rancho Cucamonga reached out to us. Do you confront your cheating dad, or do you step back and let your parents handle it? He caught his dad cheating on his mom at a casino and even went and got his mom to see it for herself. Now they're separated. He's yet to confront his dad about it personally. He wants to do it, but then another part of him is thinking that he should just let them handle it. They're adults, handle it between themselves. We've gotten some interesting calls and text messages.
1: Heidi from Riverside checked in. She says, do yourself a favor, stay out of it.
0: Before we get to the verdict, one final call. Sherry and Murrieta, what do you think about confronting your dad who was cheating on your mom and you busted him?
2: I don't want to really necessarily call it confronting, but yes, he does need to speak to his dad. Mm-hmm. His dad is the one who essentially messed the whole dynamic up.
1: Yeah.
2: And it is not his son's responsibility to manage in front of or decide how that's going to be fixed.
0: Okay.
2: I don't know how to describe it. It's not up to the son to take on that responsibility. So he just needs to go to him and let his dad do what he's got to do.
0: Well, I think you described it well, Sherry. It is time now for our verdict on the court of public opinion. According to all of your phone calls and text messages, 83% of you say you confront your dad on his cheating.
1: Yeah.
0: We'll have another court of public opinion next Thursday morning at 6:30. And coming up on Cola 99.9, your tickets to see Journey live at the Crypt with my nearly impossible question. We'll start that at 7:20.
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2: Cola Fast Traffic with Melissa Chavez.
3: Some slowing because of an accident in Eastvale on the 15 South at the 60. On the 15 South at Baseline in Rancho, tire tread to look out for in the slow lane. And better news for Corona, where that crash on the 91 West at the 15 has now cleared. 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
2: Hey, what up, girl?
1: 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I'm gonna hit this city.
2: Let's
1: before
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0: Party started last night with a Super Bowl rematch. NFL season kicked off, and the Seahawks, well, let's just say they didn't look that great, but they somehow won, even though their quarterback Sam Darnold got injured.
1: Isn't that all that matters, that they won?
0: They won. Kind of a boring game. Tonight, though, Rams taking on the 49ers. Live from Melbourne, Australia. First ever

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1: Avengers Doomsday doesn't even hit theaters for a few months, but that has not stopped moviegoers from buying up tickets ahead of time. It's already made 50 million in pre-sale tickets at the domestic box office. More than 70% of them are for Infinity Vision, though. That's like Disney's version of IMAX. And fans think it's Disney's response to Dune Part 3 having a three-week exclusive run with IMAX theaters. Remember, December 18th has been dubbed Dune's Day because both movies will drop on that date. It will be a battle for the box office for sure.
2: Okay.
1: Looking forward to both movies. Sydney Sweeney ditches her clothes in a new ad. It's for Novig, a stripped-down bedding site.
3: Think you know sports? Prove it.
1: Yes, it's stripped down because it's only sports. No wagering on politics, deaths, or anything else. While Sweeney's clothes are missing in the commercial, certain body parts are strategically covered by sports equipment. And a UCR doctoral student just named plant feeding insects from Australia after Taylor Swift. Sarah Schroeder says it's because of their appearance. Taylor Swift's iconic look, of course, the blonde hair and red lips, and the insects are pale yellow with accents of red throughout. The genus of the insects is called Swiftifolis, and it contains four species. Their names are Latin versions of Taylor, Lover, Fearless, and Poets. I'm a Swiftie, so I love it.
2: Adorable.
1: Sarah Schroeder hopes that naming the bugs after Taylor will help bring attention to the importance of insect conservation. That's your scoop. I'm Melissa Chavez.
2: Thanks, Melissa. Coming right back. Your tickets to see Journey Saturday night at the Crypt with my Nearly Impossible Question.
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1: In Harupa Valley, an accident on the 60 West at Rubidoux. It's blocking the second lane. A crash in Ontario on the 15 South at Harupa Avenue. Vehicles involved in this one are in the center divider. And in San Bernardino on the 210 West at Del Rosa, some plywood in the number 1 and 2 lanes. With your Cola Fast Traffic, I'm Melissa Chavez.

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1: Trying to get you tickets to see Journey on their final Frontier Tour. Going to be at Crypto.com Arena this Saturday night. Your tickets, if you're the first to answer my Nearly Impossible Question, will be courtesy of Cola. And according to this survey, recent survey, 10% of us have given this ridiculous gift to our dog. We love our dogs, but sometimes we give them rather ridiculous gifts. Any dog old owner, you ask them, they're guilty of this.
2: Yeah, we can be kind
1: of
2: extra.
1: What do you think it is? 949-638 Cola. And Lauren, the dog owner, currently on our show.
3: Yes, I am. My little pug, Boba.
1: Shout out to Boba. What do you think? 10% of us have given this ridiculous gift to our dog.
3: Okay, 10% of us. I'm going to go with maybe their own TV because they like watching certain shows.
1: They're over.
3: And they're not
1: football.
3: Alone.
1: They're over Gilmore Girls.
2: Then they don't have to share.
1: They want to see the wildlife programs.
3: They want to watch Bluey.
1: Oh, they like Bluey.
3: They like Bluey.
1: Okay. 10% of us have given this ridiculous gift to our dog, Melissa. What is it?
2: Well, this sounds really absurd, but I know that some people have given jewelry. They want their fur baby to have some bling to wear around the neck, I guess.
1: A blinged out collar. Yeah. Hopefully they're not piercing dogs' ears. Who knows?
2: Oh, yeah,
3: they can't. Exactly. They probably get in trouble.
1: 10% of us have given this ridiculous gift to our dog. Phone lines now open, 949-638-COLA. First one to get it right, you're going to see Journey on Saturday night. Good luck.
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1: Trying to get you tickets for Journey Saturday night at Crypto.com Arena. If you're the first one to answer this morning's Nearly Impossible Question on Cola, 10% of us, according to a recent survey, have given this ridiculous gift to our dog. Summer in Redlands, what is it?
11: I'm going to go with Melissa's answer, TV.
1: Actually, that was Lauren.
3: That was my answer.
11: Oh, I'm sorry, Lauren.
3: It's okay.
1: Their own personal TV so they can watch those wildlife shows they love. What a beautiful gesture, but that is not it, Summer.
3: Oh, Summer.
11: Oh, thanks. Have a great one.
1: Hey, you too. Thank you for trying. 10% of us have given this rather ridiculous gift to our dog. What is it? 949-638-COLA for your tickets to see Journey. Good luck.

0: Good morning, Cola 99.9. Jesse Duran with my nearly impossible question. According to this survey, 10% of us have given this ridiculous gift to our dog. What is it? 949-638. Cola, Rick, what's your guess?
1: I think I'm going to go with the bling, the jewelry.
0: You agree with Melissa and
1: I
0: going
1: do.
0: To the Ozell's or K Jewelers and buying your doggy a
2: some blingy
0: friendship bracelet.
2: How about Tiffany's?
1: Who does that?
0: Lord's ready to drop some Tiffany bling on her, Boba. That is not it.
1: Okay.
0: I'm sure some people do it, but not 10% of Americans. Thanks for trying.
1: All right. Thank you.
0: Also got Pablo on the line. 10% of us have given this ridiculous gift to our dog. What is it?
3: I'm going to say a physical party for their birthday.
4: Oh, yeah.
2: A dog party, yeah.
4: I see pictures of those online.
0: Throw in a birthday party for your dog, and do you invite other dogs, obviously, to the party?
3: Yes, of course. Yeah, all the neighborhood puppies.
0: Hey, what every dog needs, a birthday party, right?
2: Yeah.
3: Yes.
0: That's a great guess. That's awesome, but that's not
4: it.
3: Oh, okay.
0: Thanks for trying.
3: Right on. Thank you, guys. Have a good day.
0: And yes, it is. I've been to a dog party now that I think about it. Our boss's dog birthday party. 10% of us have given this ridiculous gift to our

0: Classic Hits, Cola 99.9. Nearly impossible question this morning. 10% of us have given this ridiculous gift to our dog. Carla in San Jacinto, what is it?
1: I think it's a card. Like if you buy him a gift, you buy him a card with it. Not that they could read it. I was guilty of this.
0: A greeting card for your dog.
1: Yes.
2: Wow.
0: It is completely ridiculous, and you got it right.
2: Oh, Carla! Yeah.
1: I was part of that 10%.
3: It's not that ridiculous, though, because they like to tear things up, and they can do that with a card.
2: Maybe they make edible ones out there somewhere.
0: An edible card would make more sense. This is true. According to U.gov, though, 10% of us have given a greeting card, birthday card, Christmas card, some kind of a card to our dog. Well, congratulations. You got it right, and you're going to see Journey.
1: Awesome. Thank you, guys. Our favorite. We love Journey.
0: You're going to have excited. A blast then. The final Frontier Tour coming to Crypto.com Arena this Saturday night. Get your tickets at CryptoArena.com. We got a pair for you. And coming up on Cola 99.9. You got to hear what kind of yoga is happening nowadays.
2: It's awesome.
0: You've heard of goat yoga?
1: Yeah.
0: Well, not just goats anymore.

0: Classic Hits, Cola 99.9. It's Jesse Duran in the morning. Kristen in Lake Arrowhead, who's going to win the big game tonight, the Rams or the Niners?
1: Oh, the Niners have to. They just have to. Sorry about Rams fans, but the Niners have to win.
2: They're favored by Australia, too.
1: I know.
0: They are Australia's number one favorite NFL football team, so they are definitely going to own the crown tonight. We'll see how it goes. Game time 5:30 on Netflix. Speaking of Australia, first ever game played in Australia. There's a new kind of yoga. Now, I've done yoga before with animals, goat yoga.
2: Mm-hmm.
0: Now get ready for kangaroo yoga.
2: That sounds so fun.
3: Kind of, unless they punch you in the face.
2: That's which they could. They're known for that. At least they won't go to the bathroom on you like they did with Jesse the goats.
0: Yes. So I'm at a goat yoga place in Hawaii, and they get up on top of you.
2: Yeah, you're back.
0: Uh-huh. I'm the only one that had the goat go number two on me. It's little pellets that come out sitting on you. And they're like, oh, we're so sorry. Of course.
2: That would be my last time doing goat yoga.
0: It chose me to be the bathroom in goat yoga. No word if the kangaroos actually get up on you like the goats do in goat yoga. But it's called the Kangaroo Ranch in Colorado. So they have all these free roaming kangaroos, kind of like a zoo. You know, the wild animal park in San Diego. Uh-huh.
2: That sounds so cool.
0: And you'll be doing yoga. And maybe a kangaroo will just hop up and go, oh, wow. Hey, guys, hi. What's going on?
3: Let me help you out with that stretch.
0: I like yoga, too.
2: And then
0: too.
2: Their little Joey will pop out.
3: Like, hey there.
2: Good day.
0: Just pop out of the pouch and then go back inside. Anyway, Kangaroo Ranch, if you're interested, add that to your must-see bucket list. You can do some kangaroo yoga in Colorado. Coming right back, Cola's $3,000 cashback reward. We are going to give it away tomorrow. We could be paying you $3,000. Keep it here to get yourself entered. Coming up.
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6: A wreck involving a semi in Fontana. It's on the 10 East at Sierra, blocking the middle lane. Some slowing in Ontario because of an accident on the 10 West at Vineyard. And in Corona on the 91 West at the 71, some metal debris to look out for. It's in the number 1 and 2 lanes. 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
1: The first and latest Star Wars films are coming to IMAX next year. Next year marks the 50th anniversary of the first film, which came out in 1977.
2: I went that summer. My friend's like, you got to go to this movie with me. It's so amazing. I'm like, I like space stuff. And then I came home. Mom, Dad, you got to go to this movie. It's amazing.
1: You were that loud
2: by it. I still remember going to that first Star Wars. Just
1: I was
2: incredible.
1: One when that came out.
2: I know.
3: I wasn't born.
1: Original hits IMAX on February 19th. Star Wars Starfighter, that's the one starring Ryan Gosling.
4: Yay.
1: Drops May 28th, which is the actual anniversary weekend. So very cool. Get excited, Star Wars fans. Judge Judy is getting a big 30th anniversary tribute. I love her. Judge Judy, Unfiltered, Unforgettable is a 90-minute special. Looks back at Judy's career, life behind the scenes, and even features some famous faces, including Samuel Jackson, Amy Poehler, and Steven Spielberg. Judge Judy Unfiltered Unforgettable airs on CBS on the 22nd. And it might have been the worst kept secret ever. By the time Apple introduced its latest iPhone yesterday, a lot of us already knew it was going to be a foldable phone thanks to leaked info and rumors. The iPhone duo opens like a book, has a screen that's 50% bigger than the Pro Max, and you can run two apps side by side, which I like because I hate when I'm trying to use two and then I'm having to close out of one, open the other one, and go back to it.
3: Yes.
1: The phone starts at almost $2,000 and will initially come in Star White and Night Sky. Pre-orders start October 16th. Samsung, though, who has obviously led the foldable phone market since 2019, couldn't help but troll Apple with a comment that said, reheating our leftovers.
2: Ouch. Yeah. Well played, Samsung.
1: That's your scoop. I'm Melissa Chavez.
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2: Let's do it. Let's get you qualified. Cola's $3,000 cashback reward happens tomorrow. You're going to be entered right now if you're our 10th caller. 949-638-COLA, 949-638-5652 to be in tomorrow's drawing for $3,000. Good luck.
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1: In San Bernardino, a brush fire near the 210 East at State. A crash in the Cajon Pass, slowing things down on the 15 South at Cleghorn. And a wreck involving a semi in Fontana. It's on the 10 East at Sierra, blocking the middle lane. 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

0: 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Cola 99.9, Jesse Duran in the morning. And dating in 2026 just got even more difficult, especially for dudes. Get this. There is a new AI service that can now help you run background checks on your potential first date or the guy that you're already dating. And I love the name. It's called Stud or Dud. Reminds me of the old TV show Studs. Remember that one from the early 90s?
1: From MTV, right?
0: actually, I think it was on Channel 5. But anyway, Studs or Dud. So basically, here's how it works. You go on this site and they go through AI to access a database of records, everything from previous marriages, criminal records, bankruptcies.
1: Oh my gosh.
0: And they can dig up all this dirt on a potential date or somebody that you maybe just swiped right on. All you need is their full name and their phone number.
1: I don't see it as a bad thing for guys because I would not use that. I'm not going to go to ChatGPT for help with dating.
0: Okay, but there are a lot of people that are. Like, you don't go to Facebook and check them out on Facebook. I mean, I did that with Veronica before we first started dating, and she did the same thing with me. You check out their social media, make sure
1: there's no element of surprise left when you do that.
0: Yeah, you can't
1: I think there are still people who like to do things a little more organically, so...
0: Yeah, you can't be surprised that they're... You know, someone that served time in San Quentin. There's no surprise.
1: I feel like
0: there.
1: I would get
0: you
1: hints.
0: Want to learn that organically.
1: I feel like that would come out in other ways. I wouldn't have to use ChatGPT to find that out.
0: Well, again, the service is not ChatGPT, but it does use AI. It's called Stud or Dud. Another sign that dating is going to get extremely difficult. So, guys, hopefully you have nothing to hide. Coming right back. We've got a perfect date night for you. Big Bear Lake Oktoberfest, your 4-pack of tickets coming up when we play Faker for Real on the other side.
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0: All right, let's do it. It is time to play Fake or For Real right now, and you can score a four-pack of tickets for Big Bear Lake Oktoberfest. We're looking for callers 9, 10, and 11 right now.
1: 949-638-COLA to play. 949-638-5652.
0: Just got to guess whether...

0: for real. We have Jamie on the line in Riverside, caller number 9. You're our first contestant.
1: Okay.
0: And you have a chance at a 4-pack to Big Bear Lake Oktoberfest. Just got to guess whether or not what I'm telling you is fake or for real, like the name of the game says. Guess correctly, you automatically win. Otherwise, we move on to our next caller, Jamie. Here we go.
1: All right.
0: NFL season started last night, and no NFL kicker has ever won the MVP of the NFL season. Is that fake or for real?
1: That's for real.
2: I think that's for real, too. It's because they don't play as much as the others.
0: Yeah, but Jamie, I'm sorry, that's fake.
1: Oh, no.
0: It's only happened once. The guy's name was Mark Moseley in 1982 for the Washington Redskins. He won the NFL MVP.
1: Oh, wow.
0: That's how big of a important thing he was for that team. And they went
2: on
0: to win.
2: A big deal.
0: Yeah, they went on to win
1: that
0: the Super Bowl.
1: That is a big deal.
0: Thanks for playing, okay?
1: Thank you.
0: Thank you. Moving on to caller number 10. We have John on the line in Riverside. Get yours right. You'll be our winner, John.
3: Okay.
0: Chicken tenders. That's actually short for chicken tenderloins. Is that fake or for real?
3: That's, I'm going to go with real.
0: John, chicken tenders are short for chicken tenderloins. You got it right.
2: Yeah, makes sense.
3: Yes, let's go.
0: I didn't know that there was actually a tenderloin on a chicken. It's a small muscle underneath the breast. It's called the chicken tenderloin, and that's what they first used for chicken tenders back in the day. Now, who knows what they use?
2: I don't even want to think about it.
3: Right.
0: But, John, you got it right. Congratulations.
3: Yes. Woo-hoo. All right. Thank you, Cola.
0: You're welcome, and we got a 4-pack of tickets for you for Big Bear Lake Oktoberfest.
3: Great. Sounds perfect.
0: You can go whenever you want, but I'll be up there Saturday from 1 to 3 with the Cola Prize Caravan. It's Southern California's number one Oktoberfest, returning to Big Bear every weekend in September and October through November 14th. 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

0: Their long goodbye continues next weekend at Sphere Las Vegas. Eagles keeping it going into 2027. They hate goodbyes. It's time for us to say goodbye on Cola, but don't forget, tomorrow morning, Cola's $3,000 cashback reward. You could be the big winner of $3,000 tomorrow morning, but you got to get entered. Cindy's going to take care of that.
1: Uh-huh. 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

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And this song, Phil Collins, In the Air Tonight, another reworking of it to debut for Monday Night Football for the 2026 NFL season. So Chris Stapleton back, Cindy Blackman Santana back on the drums, but this time around taking the mic, it'll be Ludacris.

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Coming up next hour,

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NFL's first ever game in Australia, 49ers and Rams, and the Jonas Brothers headlining the halftime show from Down Under. And of course, they're also coming to some

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You're in tomorrow's drawing for $3,000.

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0: Right? 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

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So season 52 of Saturday Night Live set to premiere later this month, September 26th. New York Knicks star Jalen Brunson taking on the hosting duties. By the way, four other NBA players have hosted SNL. Back in the day, Bill Russell, Charles Barkley, LeBron James, and Michael Jordan.

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They played a full 3 hours at the Rose Bowl this past weekend, doing 29 songs total. The recap, I hear it was awesome. Guns N' Roses live at the Rose Bowl. Hey, it's Freddie Rivera checking in on Cola.

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pretty epic. Journey is doing their farewell tour, and they got two stops here in Southern California. One's going to be at the Honda Center in Anaheim. The other one, though, is a lot sooner. In fact, it's a Saturday. 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

handpicked collection of the greatest hits of all time. 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

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No, it's not just some fluffy radio contest where somebody might win. No, somebody's going to win. Hopefully, that's you. Let's get you qualified. Coming up in less than 20 minutes right here on Cola.

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1: 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Oh my gosh, I can't stand this humidity.
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0: Yeah, your caller 10, you got to qualify. So be listening tomorrow.

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11: Hey, it's Lauren from the Cola Weather Center. Tonight, a low of 73 degrees. Tomorrow, mostly sunny and warm with a high near 97. 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
16: Can't touch this. 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

heard something cool, some kind of cool event happening at Big Bear like every weekend. They've been busy up there. Hey, Oktoberfest is happening as well. Jesse Duran in the morning has your way in around 8:20 tomorrow morning. Call him.

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1: Ralph, I got a question for you, just theoretically speaking, okay?
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17: Hey, it's Lauren from the Cola Weather Center. Tonight, a low of 73 degrees. Tomorrow, mostly sunny and warm with a high near 97. 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